0: Night Shift a Best FM-en. 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
1: What is fact? 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
3: 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I don't know what to do.
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3: All right.

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When the crowd say ball, selector. Rewind. 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Rewind. When the crowd say ball, selector. Rewind. When the crowd say ball. Rewind. When the crowd say ball, selector. Rewind. When the crowd say ball, selector. 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